It was a moonlit night in old Mexico. I walked alone between some old adobe haciendas. Suddenly I heard

0: George.
1: Well, I thought we called it fine. I'm a little worried about Fred now. He's been gnawing everything in the cab of this truck, barking and screaming. I think he's turned into a stalk of bananas. Come back. What's your 20? About 16 miles this side of Mississippi.
2: Whoa, hold it.
1: I just passed another Kojak with a Kodak. This place is crawling with bears. Where the hell are you? Come back.
0: I'm still trying to get rid of that Texas County Mountie. I don't know what the hell he wants.
1: You know what he wants. I mean, how would you like to be the dude that handcuffs a legend?
0: Listen, give me 5 minutes. We're going to put some moves on that mother. I'll meet you at Ole Miss.
1: Well, you better hurry or we can just kiss that money goodbye. You understand that?
0: I'll read you loud and clear. 10-4.

0: and no one's quite certain whose play it is.
1: How long ago?
0: If only we had listened then.

I was distracted and in traffic. I didn't feel it when the earthquake happened, but it really got me thinking. Were you out drinking? Were you in the living room chilling, watching television?

for forever and it's fine. I know, you know, we weren't meant for each other and it's fine. But if the world was ending, you'd come over, right? You'd come over and you'd stay the night. Would you love me for the hell of it? All our fears would be irrelevant. If the world was ending, you'd come over, right? The sky'd be falling and I'd hold you tight. And there wouldn't be a reason why we would even have to say goodbye. If the world was ending, you'd come over, right? Right? If the world was ending, you would come over, right? Right?

it's fine. But if the world was ending, you'd come over, right? You'd come over and you'd stay the night. Would you love me for the hell of it? All our fears would be irrelevant.